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1: 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Let me talk to you.

strangers. Outside, you can admit as many. But inside, one moving body in time. We stomp to the kick, twist at the snare. Our sweat, our problems, our separate.

Scared for two five, scared for two five, scared for two five, scared for two five, scared for two five, scared for two five, scared for two five, scared for two five, scared for two five, scared for two five, scared for two five, scared for two five, scared for two five, scared for two five, scared for two five, scared for two five, scared for two five, scared for two five, scared for two five, scared for two five, scared for two five, scared for two five, scared for two five, scared for two five, scared for two five, scared for two five, scared for two five, scared for two five, scared for two five, scared for two five, scared for two five, scared for two five, scared for two five, scared for two five, scared for two five, scared for two five, scared for two five, scared for two five, scared for two five, scared for two five, scared for two five, scared for two five, scared for two five, scared for two five, scared for two five, scared for two five, scared for two five, scared for two five, scared for two five, scared for two five, scared for two five, scared for two five, scared for two five, scared for two five, scared for two five, scared for two five, scared for two five, scared for two five, scared for two five, scared for two five, scared for two five, scared for two five, scared for two five